0: Sunray FM.
1: This method's a madness, but not always when we speak. 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

0: playing video games, yo. When I was in these streets trying to figure things out in my ear, yelling at me, man. 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Like, I really out there trying.
1: How are they gonna get paid? 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